I'ma give it to you. With no trivia. Roll like cocaine straight from Bolivia. Bro, I'ma give it to you. With no trivia. Roll like cocaine straight from Bolivia. Bro, I'ma give it to you. With no trivia. Roll like cocaine straight from Bolivia.

up, we not the same, you might get shot. 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The walls keep closing in, I think I'm lost inside the city. Gold in my cheek, love me, might be hate, but I'm deluded. Spend a rack, if I get caught, I know it costs to just be with me. Made a promise, I'ma keep it, nearly homeless, I was down. Then I

Paráda. Well, big up the foundation. Big up the motherland. Ancient Kush. Africa. What we tell them again?

sun, back with the source, back with the energy, back with the force, back with the realization, yeah, every time I do it, of course, this course not more, still deciphering, still on course, man, I came through with

B-paráda, čtvrté místo. Na, na, na, na, na, na, na, na, na, na, na, na, na, na, na, na, na, na, na, na, na, na, na, na, na, na, na, na, na, na, na, na, na, na, na, na, na, na, na, na, na, na, na, na, na, na, na, na, na, na, na, na, na, na, na, na, na, na, na, na, na, na, na, na, na, na, na, na, na, na, na, na, na, na, na, na, na, na, na, na, na, na, na, na, na, na, na, na, na, na, na, na, na, na, na, na, na, na, na, na, 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
1: 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It's one I understand seems to be picked up by quite a few of you. I have one question. Have you learned the words to our songs? You have waited this long. Hell no longer awaits.

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And what happened one day is as we grew up, got out of high school, one of them actually got a scholarship to go play baseball. And me, I was in the bars playing, writing songs. And he got a phone call one day. It was his girlfriend. She said she was pregnant. Now, he had to hang up those cleats. 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And all these years later, I guess all he has left is that dream. So like a long distance dedication, the names have been changed to protect the innocent. It's for anyone who ever felt like Tom.

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1: 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It's one I understand seems to be picked up by quite a few of you. I have one question. Have you learned the words to our songs? You have waited this long. Hell no longer awaits.

Positive thoughts from negative energy grew up way back in the day, when trails were blazed and legends made. The rules they laid, they obey. Nae biting allowed, nae clowns or fakes, simply be down to create. Go dig in the crate, go carry the weight, and learn from every mistake. It used to be words with playful traits, like brother or chilling or fresh. Now we use words all laced with hate, we're killing it, mate, we stress. Did we suppress the love for hip hop? Put your hands in the sky. We're peace and unity, but we